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Fox 1202, Medic 23 responds to 134 Ritchie Highway, Unit 332, cross streets of East Hamburg Street and Magog Ebert Road, Fur Fall, Fokker, Bravo.

0: Man's okay. Trucker did not have you entering the 2 set up. Change 2 to fire alarm. Retaining 2 will assume penalty stick ramp.
1: One second, one second.
2: Turn rescue squad 34 to the Manicoma West Nursery.
1: And the number one floor got no odor, no visible smoke. I'll check the second floor there.
2: Okay, the basement you checked is the one you could see from the exterior?
1: That's correct.
2: I'm copy. Just make sure we also check that sub-basement.

0: 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We'll be clearing the call. 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We'll be status 8 now.
1: No help. They have somebody in common system with them. Marcus is a good intel. 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
2: Okay, go on 10 engine 2 8.

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0: 30H Command on the RIT 360. All conditions as noted. There is access to like HVAC systems underneath the back porch, but there's no smoke or fire.
1: 1-0-1-2-3.
2: Thank you.
0: Gas shut off on side Delta. We'll be establishing red on side Alpha with 3.
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4: 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Are you at the corner of Proctor and Eugenia?
6: That's correct. Homeowner just talked up, said he's secured the gas, but it's before the meter.
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7: This is one story type 5, single family. No conditions, I'll complete the 360. And as with G34 reported, homeowner shut the gas off. And it's the outside leak prior to the valve. And VG&E's on location.
0: Just talk group 1 Bravo.

my story all the way around on a crawl space. 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The gas meter's on the Bravo side, and I'm waiting for a key from family so we can enter the meter inside.

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And you're waiting on a key from the homeowner for the inside investigation.

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0: Fire 11, the Rescue Squad 11, Medic 11, police are en route as well. It's going to be for a 55-year-old female. The caller was uncooperative and aggressive towards the call taker.
1: Okay.

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1: Go ahead, Chief.
0: The count is for all 8 units. They all appear to be functioning normally. There's no recreation of the event inside the house. We're going to go ahead and talk with Alfred. Your discretion, you can probably release 39 and hold 171.
1: 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You can terminate command 171 and Battalion 2. 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
1: Yeah, that's right.
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1: Central Box 2313, Ambulance 209 Key. The Sunrise Assisted Living at 41 Webb McKenzie Road, Unit 110, cross streets of Rizzi Highway and Summit Road. For a sick person, Dr. Morado.
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1: 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Sage Pryor, female on location, threatening to harm herself, hit herself in the head with a rock, and trying to jump in front of vehicles. Looks like police are just arriving.
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0: 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So medic 28, we're going to park in the parking lot of the church up here on Higgins.
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For a residential alarm, Tucker 2 Charlie.

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1: Friday 2, BW, see my phone. Responding engine, 26. The call came from police. It's for an injured male in a red Nissan Rogue. They originally advised the Walmart, and now they're advising at the Walgreens next to Walmart.
0: I got the Walgreens. I just want to respond 1570 in Apples Road.

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1: Engine 361.
0: Are you able to make contact with the resident? His door's locked. Maybe before we try to close the door.
1: Okay, Sam.

0: 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The caller is wheelchair bound and is not able to move to get to the door to unlock it.
1: Okay, thank you.

0: 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This should be a good intent. Set off by the steam or shower. We'll go available.
1: Okay, good intent, going available on 23.

0: Delay one fire alarm. That was a resident at 834 who reported she doesn't need fire department services for available.
1: Okay, was that for a patient by the name of Elizabeth?

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1: 402.
0: 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Respiration order was issued.

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0: 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Correction, rescue squad 38 is writ. Tanker 48, battalion chief 35, respond on the upgrade to 623 Taman Drive, cross streets of Lake View Drive and Green Spring Drive for a structure fire. 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

0: 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Engine 84 is advising Hildmere boat ramp for sustained water. Rescue Squad 38, you have red acknowledged.
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0: On the CAN report, homeowner reported power was out in the area. Breaker panel started smoking. Generator was running. The generator went off. He had smoke and sparks from the panel. Everything was turned off. We have no conditions on the inside. Requesting truck 36 for a fan just to get the ABC dry cam out of here. Other than that, I believe we can hold it. One and one.
1: Okay. Truck 36 operator to dry cleaning again. Fan. Fan with an F.
0: Thank you.

0: 84, you still have the command. Are you going to reduce this to 1-1?
1: Correct, I'm good with 1-1. We're just double checking the panel for a second time. What's it take now?
0: N35, copy command. We're going to reduce this to yourself and truck 36. Are you able to switch back to Bravo?
1: That's correct. Okay. You can have your TAC back and we can go to Bravo.
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box 1231, engine 122, to rescue engine 23, engine 61 is red, tower 30, behind chief 2, respond 593 West Drive, cross street 7 Road and Hollywood Road, structure fire, reported out, talk group, 1 Echo.

0: Responding engine, PTU units responding on specs 1231 593 West Drive. First party caller advising that the lights were flashing and they smell a burning smell or a plastic smell in the area of the outlet. Engine 61, you have red acknowledged.
1: What did you copy?

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0: 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Met by the homeowner on the front lawn. Reporting a smell on the second floor. We have a two-story, type 5. Nothing showing for sides, Alpha, and Bravo. Citizen D12, have command.
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0: Engine 8-4. Two in the rear. I believe it's on a crawl space. Best I can see. No evidence of smoke inside. We'll be making entry. Side Alpha. Two personnel. Got an 1¾-inch stretch to the front door.
1: Command, Hobbies Engine 1-2-2. Two in the front, two in the rear, on a crawl base. You're entering with two side Alpha. Line stretch.
0: Okay.

0: 122 with the cam. We're operating on the second floor. Investigating, they had a multi-plug plugged into a duplex outlet. It was smoking a little bit. It melted. It has been unplugged. Breaker was tripped. Making access to get this duplex now. Just to open it up. No fire at this time.
1: Command receives. Investigating second floor. Overheated outlet. Duplex. Isolated to that area. Are you comfortable with 1-1?
0: In 1 second. Let me get it opened up real quick. I have no smoke or fire, but I'm going to open up the outlet.
1: Command receives.

0: Commander Steve 23. Stand by the plug for now.
1: Right, there's almost tension. I'll meet your assistant 212 command.

0: 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We got the outlet opened up, and it was just on the exterior. The plug has been removed that was plugged into the outlet. There it is. Any additional needs with time? Not this time. I'm closing it back up now. Command receives all units level one stage.
1: Chief, can we pick the hose up and start moving it up the street?
0: Last unit, repeat.
1: 23, asking if I can pick the hose up and start bringing it down the street.
0: The 23, that's correct.
1: Battalion Chief 2, fire alarm. Battalion Chief 2, I'll assume West Command.
2: Okay, assuming Command, Battalion Chief 2.

0: request for you come in, Fowler.
1: Go ahead, come in.
0: BG and electric side, please.
1: Okay.

Echo Box 2805, engine 282, medic 29, respond to 246 Kirby's Landing Court, cross street of Royal Oak Lane, first stroke, Valkyrie 2 Bravo.

West Street Command, fire alarm. Story type 5. Units arrived to find odor only, second floor, as directed by the homeowner, was isolated to a multi-outlet plug on the second floor. The plug was removed, the outlet was checked, there is no extension. We are suspecting a possible phase loss. Therefore, BG&E was called. We have disconnected the power supply to the home and waiting for BG&E to arrive. Command is terminated. Be back with engine 122. We can release the back channel. Units can return to Bravo. Everybody else can return when ready.

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For the overdose, Stalker 1 Bravo.

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Also fire alarm, notify Hopkins that we're diverted to BWMC.

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For abdominal pain, now reported, not alert. 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

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For abdominal pain, not alert, talker 2 Bravo.

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1: What 12 of them?
0: For your fire alarm, is there a possibility you guys could try and call that number for a key holder from the notes? I don't have my phone with me.
1: That's correct. We'll try to give them a call.

0: Tyler Armstrong, Redskins in 23. We did make contact with the person in the note. 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Do you need them to come out?
1: I can leave the system in alarm, but we can't find anything.
0: Okay, I'll pass that along.

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0: 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Was this one for Colston Road or House of Corrections? 534 House of Corrections.
1: It's 534 House of Corrections.
0: Okay. All right, stay by. It's going to be at 534 House of Corrections for Leisure Room.

0: Yeah, 221, 3080 Sullivan's Island, 3-1.
1: Bombing engine 2-1, 57-year-old female, conscious and breathing, stated that she was bit and sprayed with an oily substance, possibly by a skunk. She will flag you down.

0: Hey, Gino, can you just confirm if Howard Medical 125 is on scene?
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0: Okay, that's Tally Port 208.

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1: 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They're requesting you meet them at Crystal Palace at Ticknick.
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0: 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Correction. One in the main bedroom on the second floor.
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1: 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I heard she was unfounded. The rest of it I couldn't understand.
0: Yeah, nothing found. We're gonna go first.
1: Okay.

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0: Edward Rader. Edward Rader in Texas.

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1: Negative. 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
1: Oh, copies.

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1: Engine Vader Court of Azinata. 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Next to a building. The fire. 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
1: System alarm system was unable to be reset because of a settings issue on a secondary alarm device. The alarm will remain in alarm, but a technician's going to come out and they'll be able to get the system back up later. There is no fire danger. We're going to service.
0: Fire alarm copies.

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1: Medical box 2803, ambulance 219, proceed to call 8212, Stewart 10 Court, Cross Street, Stone Metal Drive, for sick person, talk to Bravo.

Texas 57 respond to the FedEx 2130 Baldwin Avenue, cross street of Electric Avenue, four alarms. 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
0: 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I got nothing to show. We're on investigation.

0: 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Got one story, site two commercial, and nothing of it. 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
1: 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Respond to 3567 Lower Fort Meade Road, Unit 610, Cross Street and Brockridge Road. One conscious, talking to Bravo.
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0: Fox 3283 Bravo, AJ 311, AJ 321, EMS 1. Respond to southbound Route 295, in the area of I-695, point of conscious, Hawk Group 1 Bravo.
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I got a two-story type 5, single-family residence. I have nothing evident from side Alpha, Bravo, and Delta. 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

0: tiny ones on Lake Michigan Residential 4. I got you with a two-story type 5 single-family dwelling. Nothing ever from the Alpha Bravo or Delta side. They're doing a 360. That's correct. I'll take the command. 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
2: 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Woodside Delta, Charlie Delta corner. I have electrical and gas services on side Bravo on the Alpha Bravo corner. We're going to make entry with four personnel through side Alpha. 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
0: I'll copy a 360. We're making entry with four personnel.

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1: We would order in the Alpha Quadrant, first floor. 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We're advancing to the basement. 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
0: Negative on the readings. You're moving to the basement with just three personnel. Is that correct?
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0: press release before to come in. No odors, no readings, no changes from baseline in the basement. Crew is returning to the first floor. We'll advance to the second floor to finish the investigation.
1: Command, I copy. No odors, no readings in the basement. You're now moving your crew to the second floor for personnel. Did you have anything at the meter when you did your 360?
0: Negative. No issues at the meter. DG&E's out front. I'll make contact with them as well.
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3: 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We'll be out with an investigation.
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We got a maintenance technician on scene reporting there was a refrigerant leak on the fifth floor. 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

0: 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Does Tower 40 have a Freon detection?
1: Rest unit 40 command. Second floor is clear, no odors, no readings. Turning back to the first floor with four personnel. Odor has dissipated on the first floor. I'll make contact with VGV. 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Again, we don't need any additional fire department resources here.
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6: No go alarm, 41, rescue engine 23, units on location. We have the medical parkway, cross street Jennifer Road. Alarm stuck up to Charlie.
1: Engine 402, the guy in 35. At the alarm panel, we were able to pick our local silence. We just kept it to silence. It's still registering a fifth floor detector.
0: Okay, you're at the panel with your crew, and Tower 40 is on the way up to the fifth floor, correct? I'll go ahead and take the transfer of command. Command post will be located in the buggy in front of the SAZAC pavilion.
3: Tower 40 command, we enter 2, we're on the fifth floor now. And maintenance is advising a small amount of skates while they were actually hooking up the meters, gauges.
0: Tower 40, I cut off the last part. I know you're on the fifth floor now with 2. Give me the last part again.
3: Mid advised while they were disconnecting the gauges while they were checking the system. A small amount of escape. You know, detector's right there and it hit the detector.
0: Okay, so they're comfortable with it being controlled then, correct? Okay, and just keep an eye on your oxygen. If you're okay with it, we'll reduce it after that.
3: Corporal command, fire alarm. Units right up to the two-story type 5 single-family dwelling. Initially investigating an odor on the first floor. Units checked all appliances, first, second, and basement. Found no additional readings. The odor has since dissipated. We're reducing it down to rescue engine 4, tower 1126, so we're going to work with BG&E. Terminating command, units to switch over to 2 Bravo.
4: Okay, we take your call.
1: Rescue Engine 4 is on 2 Bravo.
4: Okay, Rescue Engine 4.

0: command a tower for you. You can coordinate with the engine when you're ready. I think they were ready to do the reset when you made it to the fifth floor.
1: Okay, we're up here now. And like I said, maybe this is pretty positive. Just that small amount of escape. The system was already low. I'm going to try to reset. And if I feel the need for 38 to come in with the meter, that's fine too. But then you got to try to reset.
0: If they witnessed the leak and your O2 levels didn't drop below normal, I'm okay canceling 23. And 42, you can go in with the reset.
1: Engine 402 copies. Alarm system seems to have taken a reset.

0: 402 to command. I'm all on some reset. The panel's showing all clear. And your 402 is actually inside that 402.
1: Okay. Tower 40. Just confirm you didn't have a drop in your O2 readings as you went up, correct?
0: That's correct. No drop.
1: Okay, I'm going to reduce it to 40 units. Command to resting engine 23, you may go available. Command, fire line.
0: 23, sir.
2: Okay, that's 48.
1: Hit a fire alarm. Small leak while maintenance was hooking up their equipment that set the detector off. There was no atmosphere changes when Tower 40 got up to the fifth floor and investigated. You can terminate command. All units are coming available. They've been able to reset the system with a good reset.
2: 35.

definitely into it for utility too. University goals. Scott's Manor apartment. 1247 Scott's Manor Court, Unibroba. Crossroads, Malcolm Avenue. We're smoking investigation. Talking to me about it.

0: filho, por favor.
1: PDD is continuing their investigation. They have the obvious signs of a leak. They've released fire department units. They can go available when ready.
2: Rescue 4 to follow on. PG&E will remain on location.

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0: two-story type 5 with an attached garage. Nothing evident on all four sides, basement access from the Charlie side. Battalion 4 of Portobello Command.
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0: Our 5, it's a note, our guest, Lima.

0: Brian on the EMX, EMS 36.
1: Go ahead.
0: The EMS 36, this is Scottish. Your status is correct.
2: Arrest range is 23 to Battalion 4.
3: Battalion 4.
2: We arrived in front of 6. Would you like us first to do?
3: Yeah, that's fine. Arrest range is 23 first, 6 is second.
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3: Okay, we're moving to the basement with 2.
0: Medical box 507, rescue squad 7, ambulance 79, respond to St. Stephen's Church Road, yep. Martin's Grand Court, for unknown problem, Soccer 2 Bravo, stage prior.

0: One out on the ride. Medic 19, they believe it's going to be the south beach bathroom, which is to the right.
1: Location is one out.
2: Seven nine responding to St. Stephen's Church Road, Martins Grant Court.
1: Receiving it was speeding up.

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1: Go ahead.
0: Zero odor, zero readings in the basement and the second floor. The odor seems to be concentrated on the first floor. It seems more like gasoline, more than natural gas.
2: Yeah, that's what they reported. Strongest in the garage. We're 23 smoking.
3: There it is. The facility has no idea where she's at. We're unable to locate her. Good to see what part of the park she's at.
0: Copy. We're going to go ahead and pull it out. Tower Ladder 5, exit inside Alpha with 2.
2: Tower Ladder 5, determine with 23 whether you need to positive pressure to living space before they can go back in.
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3: Responding engine 381, units responding on cell box 3823. Call came from BGE, reporting a gas line struck. They have a 10-minute ETA, 126 Archwood Avenue. Engine 320, over at acknowledge.

0: 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We're going to stage the hydrant at Amos Garrett and Academy Street.
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0: box 531, truck 28, medic 28, responder 22, 85, snowfall, court, brush through the snow, valley lane, for allergic reaction, talking to Valley.
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3311, Medic 33, respond to the BGS car wash, 522 Crane Highway North, cross street of 6th Avenue for a traumatic injury, Talker 151.

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Respond to 160 Brownwoods Road, Palm Street out of St. Marcus Road, for painting. 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

0: 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Respond to Autumn Lake in South Haven, 2700 South Haven Road, Unit 102 Alpha. 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
1: Yeah.
0: 209,
1: Carlo.
0: Yeah,
1: I'm 209. Can you put BW on reroute?
0: Astro.
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Medical Bucks 1916, Agent 191, Medic 19, responding College Parkway Police Department's 570 Bellevue Drive, Unit 206, Prussia, Baystone Court, first sick person, Dr. Juan Bava.

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0: 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Engine 321. Respond to westbound I-695 in the area of 295. For smoke investigation, Falco

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0: 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Respond to Huntington Learning Center, 2203 Defense Highway, Unit Bravo, Crossview of Good Hope Drive. 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
1: 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Medical box 28 through 6, medic 27, respond on John Hopkins Physicians. 1106 Annapolis Road, unit 210, Rochelle Gateway Boulevard, for heart problems, target 2 pilot.

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2: 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Caller advised they switched on the garbage disposal, had a flickering and a burning smell. They shut off electricity to the house. All occupants are out of the house. Engine 171, you have read.

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1: On 360, two stories all the way around. There is a basement. Exterior access is located under the deck. Unable to get eyes in the basement. Heading 3/4 stretch alpha side will be unknown to investigate.

0: Okay, this is on the first floor. Somebody's reporting from the disposal in the kitchen. All units can stage with the exception of 122.
1: Gemini 35.
0: Can you please the location? 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Anything additional? 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Copy. Head of the basement. Command to Chief 2 will have Stonehouse Drive command. 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

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Cross Street of Dorchester Boulevard and Milestone Parkway for alarm. Respond to Charlie.

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I had two stories. 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I know he's Jones from the Alpha and Jones Bravo. I'll be on investigating when you come in.

0: 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Hey, maintenance out here earlier doing maintenance on the generator. 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
1: Okay, that's 31.
0: Good. 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That's correct.

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Respond on 2 Bravo, 38 Alpha 3.

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0: 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Mac 32 proceeding 806, Camp Meet Road South.
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Local 12122, engine 211, tower 43, response 7424, New Ridge Road, crossing the Stony Inn Road, in Corporate Center Drive. Alarm, respond 1 Charlie.

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We're going to make the alpha sign and go to the panel. 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

0: 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I have nothing evident from Alpha Bravo. 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
1: 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Respond to southbound 11 Mills on ramp. Area Route 100 for a motor vehicle collision in Target 1000.

0: 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Suites will be 100, 102, and 104 for this occupancy.
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0: Southbound to Rumville, one ramp, 100, 31. Coming to 211.

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0: Chief, 100, 102, 104, and 106 are all one occupancy connected. We do have low levels of carbon monoxide closer to the 106 side, 4 parts per million. We're gonna move to the 108, which would be the next occupancy.
1: Received.

0: 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Fleet 112 connects to 108. And we're getting 22 parts per million of carbon monoxide.
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2: Could you investigate the next occupancy on this Rover? It's going to be suite 120. The one I'm investigating is from 108 to 118. They have history in that unit of running generators inside.
3: 120, possible running generators inside, cop.
4: One patient, two vehicles. Sign refused, well obtained by 219. We're available.
1: Two streets into two more.
0: 12, 2 VW.
1: Okay, next one.

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1: A copy. You're currently operating in Suite 118. It's a little assembly. You're working on evacuation. You got 45 parts remaining, correct?
2: That's correct, and it looks like about 50 to 60 occupants.

0: Charlie 26. Command, you got BG coming to you with his readings and updates.
1: I copy truck 31.
2: Medic 43 response.
3: Command. In the back of the suite 118, we're working on continuing evacuation. We're now up to 76 parts per million.
1: Received.

0: Engine 31 to truck 31. Truck 31. Did you make that sweep 120 yet?
1: Fuck, I'll try just two sweeps now.
0: I'm sorry, Cap, I missed that.
1: We're here. Up front, getting ready to try to make entry.
0: Okay, just let me know what readings you have over there. I'm unable to find a source in here. It's probably coming for that location.

0: truck 31 Vienna inside Alpha Suite 120. Went 3. Still have people in here. I'll be working on evacuating as well.
1: Medical box 313, engine 31, medic 3, respond.

0: one I disregard the call. If that's the one I disregard.
1: One cost per million. I'm going to clear it out and see if the warehouse is giving anything. If I don't have anything from there, I'll go back and focus on 120 and 122.
0: Okay, truck 31. Also, if you can check with any of the occupants, see if they have any battery charging stations or anything like that.

0: Medic 9 fire alarm. Medic 9.
1: 1AP has been evacuated. We have approximately 80 to 100 developmental occupants outside in the parking lot.
2: Okay, do they have shelter for them? Like a cooling van?
1: I'm having them starting to put them in the van now, but I don't know if you got the medic unit, they might be able to assist them. They got a lot of people to deal with.
2: Command to medic 33. I want you to make your way up into the parking lot on side Alpha.
3: Medic 33, copy.
1: First Sergeant, line of command. Re-entering the warehouse, three personnel. We're going to focus on the warehouse. Our rating is right now 134 cars per million.
2: I copy of readings of 134 parts per million in the warehouse entering with three personnel.
1: And your 31's exited with two, and one member for one is your 32, and we're heading down to 2-lane truck 31 in the warehouse.
2: I copy, engine 311.

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truck now, you want to come in. I'm going to check this office that's within the warehouse to the right. 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

0: Niger 431. 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
1: We do.
0: All right, I want you to take your crew starting at Suite 100 and then work your way down looking for sources to see if you can track down something.
1: Okay. 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
1: Are we allowing the evacuation vans to come in as well?
0: That's correct.
1: Copy.

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0: Can we get county police for traffic? Starting to get box trucks following up down here for the moving company.
1: Farland, AAPD for traffic.
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0: the Bucks, 1802, Angel 101, Ambulance 209. Respond to Americana, Southdale Apartments, 7839 Americana Circle, Unit 201, Cross Street of the Highway. We're calling a paint stock off one problem. Units are operating on a 400 by 100 Type 2 commercial strip. The highest readings we're getting on CO is 205 parts per million. That's going to be in suite 124. We determined the source. They had a moving truck running inside of the structure prior to our arrival. At this point, we've initiated ventilation. We're going to be holding all units for approximately another 30, 40 minutes. I'll advise further.
1: Okay.
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0: Parts per million increasing as we go toward 120. We're still under 50 here at 112.
1: Okay, as you're going along, just make sure you open up the doors so we can start naturally ventilating.
0: 431, okay.
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0: PC is going to be priority three to BWMC rerouted from state exit. EMS 1 is clear.
1: Okay, Medic 18. This is the request of the SME.

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1: Andy 311.
0: Levels are dropping around 45 parts per million throughout the warehouse portion. The breaker to the emergency lights was tripped, and that seemed to be the same circuit that the positive pressure fans are plugged into. They should be both back on now.
1: Okay, the occupant said that there's a problem with that outlet. We're going to bring truck 31 up here so you can work off of them. Engine 431, start working your way back down towards suite 100, each suite. Give me a reading as you go. And if the readings are low enough, start letting the occupants back in.
0: Okay. 70 parts per million and 120.

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0: 39, Tower 40. Respond to eastbound US 15. An area of I-97 for motor vehicle collision, talk with 2 Charlie.
1: This man's down to 120 or 122, and we'll hook that up just up and start it.
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Medic 11, response units on location, 5702 Park Road, across street of 17th Avenue, for a fall, talking 1000.

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0: 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We just stop right there at that top bar and check that out. 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
1: 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We'll check this side.
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0: 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Got a 2-car MVC. 350 eastbound, just prior to the 97 overpass. Be on checking on injuries.
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0: suites 100 through 108 are now below 5 parts per million. We've reoccupied those suites. We're continuing to force ventilate 112 through 124. We've isolated two operating equipment. There's no reported civilian injuries. Engine 31 is going to retain the command. Battalion 1 is available. 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

0: what we want to follow him. 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
1: That's correct. 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
0: Okay. I'm bringing her over to you, medic 13. 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

0: 452 to Medic 29. What floor and room number did you guys go to?
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0: alarm 3387 Alpha, engine 331, northbound assignment, West Ranger 4 is to the southbound assignment. Medic 33 Bravo, Tower Ladder 26, responding northbound 997. In area of Baltimore Northwest Boulevard, four motor vehicle collision, talk group 1 Charlie.
1: This is a rollover. 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

0: rescue alarm 1780 Bravo, engine 171 West, westbound assignment, engine 381 is the eastbound. Medic 17 rescue engine 47, respond to West 9 US 50, an area of Roscoe Row, for motor vehicle collision, talk group 1 Charlie.
1: Engine 17, westbound 50.
2: Engine 171.

86 Delta, engine 61 is a westbound assignment, risk engine 4 eastbound, medic 6, truck 28, respond to eastbound Route 32, area of Burns Crossing Road, for motor vehicle collision, talk up to Charlie.

0: 5 first outbound on the 7.
1: Hey, Jeff 3321, read the phone.
0: For southbound 97, right here, recommend for eastbound 33.

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1: What's that motor bomb?
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1: 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Motor vehicle collision, tow group 1 Bravo.
0: 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Engine 23, respond to 840 Ritchie.
2: Rescue 23. Fred. There's going to be a gray car and a green truck.

box 2705, medic 27, respond to the garden in 3400 Lower Fort Meade Road, unit 123. Crash the Whiskey Bottom Road, parameter, stalker 2.5.

0: Heading 27, respond to 3400 low on 4th Main Road.
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1: Ready for proceeding. 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
2: Carolina 26, Brzee Gold, Royal Farms, 7908, Ritchie Highway, Cross Street, Americana Circle, 4 Peel Spell, Zollard Road, 1 Brown Road.
0: I'm identified as a dysfunction forklift in the warehouse. Notice of findings issued, highest rating of 205. Ventilated down to zero in all units. All units are going to go.
3: Okay, 311.

2 alarm, 2781 Charlie, engine 291, northbound assignment, engine 451 southbound, medic 29, rescue engine 27, respond northbound route 295, area of route 32, 4 motor vehicle collision, talking to Charlie.

CS fire alarm. 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

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Medic 33 Bravo, proceed call 3 Wells Avenue, cross street of Augusta Avenue. Left assist, Tucker 1 Bravo.

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0: 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Fire alarm to West Virginia 23.
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Annapolis, OBGYN, 18 McAtee Beach Road, Unit Charlie, Cross Street of Arctic Drive,

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0: 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Cross street of Bay Ridge Road, diabetic, target 2 Bravo.
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rescue alarm, 1982 Delta, engine 191, eastbound assignment, clean engine 12, westbound. Medic 19, rescue engine 47, responding eastbound US 15. Report of a collision, target wind trail.

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1: Hey, we're eastbound 50 in what intersection?
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1: Okay, truck 31, second ALS and an EMS officer.
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2: Engine 19 to respond to units at the Bay Bridge on their dispatch channel. They're advising it's a possible disabled vehicle. Engine 19 and Medic 19 to the bridge. All the units stages again at the entrance ramp.
1: Queen and Chief 10 responding to the stage on our side. Till further advice.
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Engine 71, engine 351, medic 40, versus 438. Respond US, westbound US 15 area, West Street. For more vehicle collisions, Arca 2 Charlie.

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2: 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We'll be coming in service.
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0: 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Your discretion, they only advised they were unable to locate anything.
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0: 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There's no issues or observes.
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0: kind of like this. 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
1: 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Is this the unit the fire was in, or is it actually in Gangster stuff? 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

Knickerbocker, 1806, Medic 33 Bravo, Major 181. Respond to 7822, Shelley Road, Cross Street, Overhill Road. 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

0: Fox 1806, Medic 33, respond 7822 Shelley Road, Cross Street to Overhill Road, for traumatic injury, target 1 Bravo.
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2: Rescue local 1806, EMS 1. Responding units en route, 7822 Shirley Road, Cross Street over Hill Road. Now, more vehicle collision involving a pedestrian, talk group, 1 Bravo.
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Cross Street of Woodmont Road. 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

0: Boulevard, 2611, Amherst 349, Persequel, Tall Pines Apartments, 7898 Tall Pines Court, Unit Bravo, Cross Street of Silent Breeze Court, for Animal Bite, Talk of One Bravo.
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0: box 2601. Tower Ladder 26, proceed call. Station 26, 7880, Crane Highway South. Roger the Hindenburg Drive. A sick person, ring cutoff request. Falcon 1 Bravo.
1: To the Anonymatic 5.
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3: 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Water was secure. Preservation order issue, one serve.
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Medical Box 3307, Ambulance 119, Receipt Code 503, New Jersey Avenue, Broad Street over Terry Road. Sick person, Telegroup 111.

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Medical Box 1229, Ambulance 139, proceed code 109, Pineview Avenue, cross street of Earl Lights Road. Sick person, talk with one by one.

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Sick person, talk group 111.

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0: 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Medic 40. Respond to Holland Lake in South Haven. 2700 South Haven Road. Unit 112 Bravo. Cross street of Los Hadway. 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
1: 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Respond to 2700 South Haven Road.
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Respond to the patient first. 8105 Ridge Highway. Cross Street at Jumpersville Road for breathing problems. Talk.

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0: You notify BG&E it's going to be a tree into the power lines in the easement behind the property that's starting the fire on the fence.
1: Okay. Will you be remaining?
0: Correct. There's still an active fire.

Buffalo Alarm, 3307. Engine 331, proceed code, game of stuff, 7736, Ritchie Highway. Cross street of Aquahar Road, 4 alarms, Dr. Bunch Charlie.

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medical box, 910, engine 91, medic 9, responded to Dury Park, 1140, Sam Smith Lane, Cross Street, Mount Zion, Marlboro Road, for unconscious, tell group 2 Bravo.

Special informational broadcast, 1900 hours, attentional personnel. The department would like to congratulate FCO Jeffrey Martin on his 11 years of service with the Anne Arundel County Fire Department. We wish him well in future endeavors. Thank you for your service. No further information.

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0: We have a walk-up patient at our firehouse. Can you create an incident? Put us on, please. Sick person.
1: Okay, we have you on location for a traumatic injury for a walk-in. Is there another call?
0: That one we're just clearing, and we just had another one walk up. So I'll clear that, and then you can put us on this one.
1: Okay.
0: Not aware of it.
1: Is it 9-1?

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1: Silence 129.
0: To be cleared with a patient refusal at the event standby. We have another patient we're trying to locate right now. Just to let you know.
1: Silence, copy.

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1: What's the nature?
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